0: The Caprice Viennois, music of Fritz Kreisler. It's being performed by many of the finalists here at the International Violin Competition of Indianapolis. And Joel Smirnoff, I think you can see why. There's a lot of charm to that piece.
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When I was 17, it was a very good year. It was a very good year for small town girls and soft summer nights. We'd hide from the lights on the village green. When I was 17.

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I'm your host, Kate Botello. 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

Up first this hour, the third movement, Cantabile, from the Quintet for Strings in D Major by Luigi Boccherini, featuring a couple of the Kuiken brothers, Sigiswald and Wieland Kuiken, along with friends Aldo Strohop, Lucy van Dale, and Anner Bilsma.

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If you've ever worked away from home, in a different country even, you know how nostalgic you can get about home. That's how Spanish composer Joaquin Turina felt when he wrote the music we just heard. He was working in Paris at the time and was just longing for all things Spanish. After having a chat with fellow composers Isaac Ardenis and Manuel de Falla in a cafe, he said, "We were three Spaniards gathered together in that corner of Paris, and it was our duty to fight bravely for the national music of our country." That luscious, nostalgic, viola-centric sextet was meant to conjure images of Spain, a piece for viola, piano, and string quartet, inspired by the sounds of flamenco. Imagine a warm summer night in the south of Spain. The viola and the piano are the voices of two lovers. The string quartet is almost like a Spanish guitar behind them, setting the scene while the viola and piano sing to each other. Violist Kirsten Doctor and pianist Timothy Lovelace with the Talia

Nobel arranged that his estate would award annual prizes to those who made significant contributions to world peace. For his Nobel Symphony, Steve Heitzig set quotations from a variety of Nobel laureates, including Archbishop Desmond Tutu, Elie Wiesel, Martin Luther King Jr., and the Dalai Lama. Purely instrumental effects were employed to convey something of their ideas and ideals. For example, in a section honoring a 1997 winner of the Nobel Prize, the International Campaign to Ban Landmines, Heitzig scored an eerie march for a percussion ensemble consisting of hollow artificial limbs. The October 2, 2001 premiere of Steve Heitzig's Nobel Symphony came shortly after the tragic events of September 11.

Are you interested in hearing something a little bit different? Do you like music from the 20th century? How about music of the 21st century that combines old and new traditions? Do you have a friend who will ask you if you have a minute, just so they can play a fascinating piece of music for you? I'm Henry Pensis, and I am that guy. Just ask the people I work with here at WICR. 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

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It's a different kind of public radio.

it's a wonderful world. Feel like singing? Sing along with me. We're swinging it. I see trees of green.

0: That was Easy Living by Billie Holiday. And this October, apparently we are going to have two different meteor showers. Hopefully, I can actually catch one of them this time. The first one is going to be on the evenings in October 8th and 9th, so pretty late in the night. And the second one is going to be October 21st through the 22nd in the pre-dawn hours, this says. I really hope I could actually, like, remember to go look at it this time. Every time there's a meteor shower, I always miss it. Coming up next is The Tempo by Mike Clement.
1: 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It's not just about the songs either. 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

0: northbound before 56th Street. There has been one more with the left lane blocked, causing stop and go traffic from Pendleton Pike, exit 42. I-465 eastbound before Allisonville Road. There is a road hazard with the right lane blocked. It is causing some stop and go traffic from Westfield Boulevard. Meridian Street at 36th Street, there has been one accident with injuries. North Franklin Road at 21st Street, as well as Perry Road south of Main Street, there have been two more accidents there. So that seems to be all of them for now, but make sure you're watching out and driving safe. Coming up next is Countdown.
1: Are you musically curious? Do you seek out music that's out of the ordinary? Do you enjoy going on musical treasure hunts?

That was 2B3 with Foxy Lady here on 88.7 The Diamond. Today's looking like a little bit of a rough day for traffic. We've got quite a few accidents to go over. Starting off, Central Avenue at 33rd Street, there has been one accident. I-465 North.

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0: Good evening, 88.7 The Diamond. I'm Patty. I'll be your host for the next hour. We've got a lot of great music this hour, so make sure you stick around, as well as your weather and traffic updates. Up next, we have Berman's Blues by Mark Sherman.
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That was Brother Marshall by Roger Glenn. We only have one major traffic update for you this evening. On 465 East Side, there's been an accident with the left lane blocked. There's stop-and-go traffic from I-70, exit 44, that is northbound before 56th Street, Shaylin Avenue, exit 40. That is an accident, left lane blocked on 465 northbound before 56th Street and Shaylin Avenue, exit 40.

0: That was Gratitude by Judson Green. Today is National Custodial Workers Recognition Day, which I think is great because they deserve to be recognized for what they do. It's not always easy, it's not always fun, but they deserve to be recognized for it. So if you're out about this evening and you see a custodian somewhere, make sure to thank them for what they do. Up next, we have Out Front Blues by Alexander Maccabi.
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